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0: Flashbulbs pop, paparazzi goes wild. With amazing grace, you walk and smile. They answer to your beck and call. You're flawless, after all.
1: Overqualified for the position. Your dreams see fruition. To me, a class on a higher plane.
0: Everyone wants to know your name. Just like perfection.
1: Needs no correction. Like no other.
0: 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Just like perfection.
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2: And Slooper turned to me and said, David, they're laughing at us. I said, yes, darling, I know. I hope it didn't hurt you too bad. And she said to me, no, David, it doesn't hurt me.

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1: Every time that we freak, every time that we dance to the beat, every time we kick it, you need, every time that we rock to the beat.

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Got the short end of sticks, so we made a fire dead. Let it burn to a crisp, that's a short fire flip. She's a boss, she's a bitch. I take that as a compliment.

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3: And Sloopy turned to me and said, "David, they're laughing at us." I said, "Yes, darling, I know. I hope it didn't hurt you too bad." 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
1: Push me, and then just touch me, till I can get my satisfaction. Satisfaction. Satisfaction. Satisfaction. Satisfaction.
0: Push me, and then just touch me, till I can get my satisfaction.

Sheldon Forte, Sheldon Forte, Sheldon Forte, Sheldon Forte, Sheldon Forte, Sheldon Forte, Sheldon Forte, Sheldon Forte, Sheldon Forte, Sheldon Forte, Sheldon Forte, Sheldon Forte, Sheldon Forte, Sheldon Forte, Sheldon Forte, Sheldon Forte, Sheldon Forte, Sheldon Forte, Sheldon Forte, Sheldon Forte, Sheldon Forte, Sheldon Forte, Sheldon Forte, Sheldon Forte, Sheldon Forte, Sheldon Forte, Sheldon Forte, Sheldon Forte, Sheldon Forte, Sheldon Forte, Sheldon Forte, Sheldon Forte, Sheldon Forte, Sheldon Forte, Sheldon Forte, Sheldon Forte, Sheldon Forte, Sheldon Forte, Sheldon Forte, Sheldon Forte, Sheldon Forte, Sheldon Forte, Sheldon Forte, Sheldon Forte, Sheldon Forte, Sheldon

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4: And Silver turned to me and said, "David, they're laughing at us." 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
2: And Sluka turned to me and said, "David, they're laughing at us." I said, "Yes, darling, I know. I hope it didn't hurt you too bad." And she said to me, "No, David, it doesn't hurt you.